0: engine 3's on the scene. Do have one tree suspended from the power, the cable lines. You'll go ahead and notify Spectral. We're not going to be able to do anything with it.
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Medic 10, Davidson County Rescue. Unknown problem, Bravo response. 148 Bluff Run, Cross Street, Hot Creek Road. Timeout, 20:06.

0: Medic 7, Davidson County Rescue. Champagne Charlie response. 203 West 2nd Street, DC Jr. entrance. Cross of Salem Street and North State Street. 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

0: 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Timeout 2032. 22.
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0: 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Breathing problems, Delta response. 3194, Lower Lake Road. Cross of South Tree Road and Charles Curry Lane. Timeout 2040.
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Outdoor marketing group. Cross Street South NC Highway 109. Timeout 2048.

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0: Thirty thirty nine. I'm mistaken. We got to do some exterior.
1: 3039 copy. Humphrey.
0: What are you doing? What are you doing?

0: 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Breathing problems, Delta response. 290 Williamsburg Road. Concrete Works Road. Timeout, 2053.
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Abdominal pain, Charlie response. 1099 Enterprise Road, cross of Deer Pass Lane and Payne Road. Timeout, 2058. Payne Road. Timeout, 2058.

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1: 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Yeah, that 76 dual conscious breathing. I think she has a hernia. Southwest 5 and 10 to the front where the ramp is at.

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1: You can clear everybody, fog alarm.
3: 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I'll first now clear 24. Medic reader.
1: Anyone? Yeah, y'all clear. Appreciate it.
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0: 我问谁呢？If they need to figure out how many injuries we got there.
1: I believe two, but I'll double check. No one was actually shot that I know of.
0: Okay, you'll stop signs that way until we can make things and advise.

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0: Let's just maybe find at least 100 species. 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
1: Right. Probably can't understand my phone, Ben.

Medic 5, chest pain delta response, 1104, South Main Street, Daymark, cross of West 12th Avenue and West 11th Avenue, timeout 28.

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Medic 4, Davidson County Rescue, QR 4, fainting episode, Charlie response, 7 West Pisinger Road, timeout, 22-01.

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There should be a Patriot form sign at the end of the driveway.

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0: Tennessee, Tom.
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0: Medic 6. 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Cardiac arrest. Bravo response. 6. Shady Haynes Road. Timeout 22:03.
1: You still have medic 5 on the way here. If so, you can cancel them.
2: Negative, I diverted them to a chest pains call.
1: 4.
2: Medic 5, did you copy that?
3: Yeah, we're on the air.
2: 10-4.

0: Medic 6, copy, you're en route. Medic 6, your caller's going to be sending out a white Honda Pilot to the end of the roadway. She's advising it's going to be an obvious code 44. Medic 1, direct.
1: Take is your 233 now.
0: 33 route, caller is obvious code 44, holding 7-1 environment. She'll be in a white Honda top to the end of the way.

0: Mexican. 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We're clear. Are we going to be closer to cardiac arrest?
1: Medic 6, are they going to be closer? They're clearing for flight.
2: Medic 6, no, right now. We're already on 3.
1: Expect 15 out. Be direct, are you any closer?
0: Yeah, we're a bit far away.
1: 10-4.
0: 2-4, Tom.
1: 2-4, copy. We're in copy.

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1: 33, go ahead.
0: Confirm, 44.
1: 44. Confirmed, okay, 40.
2: We got medic one copy. We can come by back to routine.
1: 10-4 medic 6 copy. Come back to routine. Come back to routine.
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0: Medic 20, 6 person Delta response, 915 West Cookspeed Drive, cross off North NC Highway 109 and James Avenue, timeout 2216.
1: Ten four. Four don't see. Four copy.
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1: 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I'm conscious, breathing, having difficulty walking. Room 106, 106. How's that, like, 5, copy.

0: 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Cross of Forest Rose Drive and West 5th Avenue. 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
2: Can we send a unit routine to 727 Shady Haynes Road? Check out the subject. We've been on with them, stating they're not feeling well. Families wanting somebody to check them out as well. We're just having them go around to the basement. I'm not sure if it's a chest pain or what might be going on with them.
1: Okay.

0: 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Timeout 2259.
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2: 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Just came in through Medic 1. I'm going to go to the area.

0: Medic 10, Davidson, County, U. Breathing problems, Charlie response. 1104, South Main Street, Daymark, cross of West 12th Avenue and West 11th Avenue. Timeout, 23:06.
1: We're here, 10 grand.
2: 10 and Rock. Medic 10 copying route. Was that Medic 4 and Roger Owen?
1: Yeah.
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0: 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Breathing problems, echo response. 513 Afton Street, Apartment A, Cross Street, Barrington Street. Timeout 2321.
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Medic 5, Davidson County Rescue. 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Cross off Albemarle Street and Victor Street. Timeout 23:37.

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I'm copying the route. 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Ten. We're clearing. Oh, you can show us the route to Edna Street. 10-4, Medic 5, you can stand down, Medic 5, stand down.

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Public assist Alpha response. 7792 South NC Highway 150. Cross of Morrison Drive and Wilson Road. Timeout 0008.

0: 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Timeout 0009.
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2: Medic 5 copying route. Medic 5, you've got a 83-year-old female conscious breathing. Has fallen in the bedroom, reporting no injuries, needs help up. Door should be unlocked, and there is a ramp that leads to the room that she's in. Medic 7, copying route. Medic 7, you got a 2-year-old male conscious of breathing with retching. Hasn't actually vomited, but sounds like he's going to. Caller's concerned about the sound that he's making, apparently.
3: Medic 7,

0: Tuesday, 9 to 7.
1: Yeah.
0: Caller called back and advised that the child had gone back to sleep and she thinks she might have just got freaked out and wants to cancel. She'll call back if something changes.
1: Definitely.

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0: 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Chest pain Delta response. 212 West 8th Avenue, cross of Ford Street and Hargrave Street. Timeout, 15.
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Seizures, Charlie response. 501, Martin Luther King Drive, Apartment A, cross of Lincoln Street, and Douglas Drive. 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
1: Medic 20, a 36-year-old female conscious breathing. No diagnosis of epilepsy, recent history of seizures. Hit her head when she fell today.

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0: 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Timeout, 2:17.
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Breathing problems, Delta response. 188, Helen Young Drive. Cross off Charity Lane and Bagan Drive. Timeout, 458.

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Six person Charlie response. 177 Wigger Drive. Cross Street Bailey Road. Timeout 514.

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Timeout 6:43.

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Station 51. Large outside fire. 4572 North NC Highway 150. Palace Resort. Cross off Friendship Church Road and Hoover Road. Timeout 6:44.

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1: 10-4.
0: 10-4. Cut everything to routine, back in the box.
1: Seagum to all units responding to pilot resource, North NC Highway 150. 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
1: 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Sorry about that. You go ahead and stand down, 51, have 33 proceed on, 233 is en route.
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2: Key hydrant was not on. Probably all we need to do is turn our hydrant on and go down there and see what's up with it. He was on his way back down there with us to get the motor running.
1: No problem, sir. You heard. I canceled Reed's. I didn't figure there was any reason to have him respond due to the water supply we had established.
2: It's kind of what I was thinking. Just give us an update when you get there.
1: What is it?

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1: Go ahead.
2: I spoke with the big ones in here. I've got their water on. They can hide the old man this time. They got the tractor on the fire. Unless you just want to ride down here, you can. He said he would call you this afternoon when they're done again.
1: Bill, I'm already talking to him twice, so. Y'all, just come see me. Being worked on, and you know, I'm going to space as far as I'm concerned.
2: 10-4. I'm going to show all units clear in the scene, I guess, correct?
1: 10-4.
2: 10-4.

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1: And 233?
0: You show all units clear and pilot reports. Information only. The scene is being worked on by staff, scene, a pilot resource. Fire's under control.
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0: And so we have a sugar.
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0: once they're gone.
1: Okay.
0: So, you know, I'm at 1047 Cunningham Road. Have you been advised by NVA?
1: Negative. Confirming 1047 Cunningham Road.
0: 1045, two vehicles involved. I'll be checking on patients at that time.

He's 9 once they go. You're going to have a 61-year-old female, chest pain, and a 57-year-old male, left arm pain.

0: Medic 2, Thomasville Rescue, traffic accident, unknown injury. 1047 Cunningham Road, cross of Old Embler Road and Sullivan Road. Timeout, 716. Old Embler Road and Sullivan Road. Timeout, 716.
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0: Medic 10, Thomasville Rescue, Diabetic Problems, Charlie Response, 1033 Randolph Street, cross of Laura Lane and Cloniger Drive. 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
1: 10-4. 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
2: SHP or Sheriff's Department been notified?
1: 10-4, Highway Patrol's been advised.
0: Thank you.

First roll 67, copy. You're responding for a tree down. It's going to be in the middle of the roadway. It's caused the bus to have to turn around. No further information at this time.

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0: She's going to be on Haywood, just off Extended Day Road. Small street across the roadway, blocking both lanes.

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0: 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Sonic, please. Command terminated.
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2: 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He could be around until medicate can advise otherwise. 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
0: 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You have a management switch type 41.
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0: I'm the 41 personnel. Medic unit is on contact.
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0: This is Medic 12, go ahead.
1: Just information only. The 70-year-old female has told us if they don't know when the last time she was conscious, that she is in the bed covered up. And what's your ETA? This information only.
2: 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We're about 9 minutes out.

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Cross off, Canaan Church Road and Garner Drive. 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
1: Westbound or westbound?

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Painting episode, Charlie Response, 2051, City Lake Road, cross of Crestview Lane and JD Essex Road. Timeout, 9:29.

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1: Wait, one second.

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Seizures, Delta Response. 259, Jackie Drive. Cross Street, Old Highway 109. Timeout, 946.

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Sigerson Alva response. 6658 Midway School Road. Cross of Twin Lakes Drive and East Drive. Timeout 1022.

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0: 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Traffic accident with injuries. 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Timeout 11:14. Medic 10. Davidson County Rescue. Traffic accident with injuries. 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Timeout 11:15.
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Diabetic problems, Charlie response. 267, Briar Creek Estates. Cross Street, Malpass Drive. Timeout, 11:17.

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I'm Benheim Road, cross of White Oak Road, Briarcliff Court. Timeout, 11:21.

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1: 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I saw you keyed up. I didn't hear a transmission. 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
0: 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We have Randolph running saying you can cancel. 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
3: 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You're responding for a diabetic Charlie. 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
3: 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Units responding to Briar Creek Estates. You're responding for a 47-year-old female, conscious, breathing, dizziness, migraine, diabetic. You're responding for EMS coming out of county with an extended ETA. Requested you.
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3: 10-4, it is.

0: 10's out of 11.
1: All right, 10, copy 11. Is he going to Randolph County?
2: Contact you.
1: 10, 11. I have a Davidson EMS ops.
3: Yeah, I'm in Denali, one's on the phone.
4: On Briar Creek Estate, I'm on 109 at this time. I was trying to get some information on this patient.
0: Sorry.
1: Medicaid, I'll be at provider. Complaining of migraine, dizziness, possible pregnancy, and a diabetic issue. Patient went on the front porch.
4: Simple. Thank you.
1: Tip for you, sir.

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0: Before I'm showing you on Davidson Fire Ops, what call were you referring to?
1: Fire Creek is Clay Force 91.
0: 10-4. Everyone, was that Randolph 189?
1: 4.
0: 10-4.
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0: 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Timeout, 11:47.
1: One twenty-nine
2: copying route. You're responding for a tree down. We have multiple calls on the same. Other call came in for Walbert High Point Road and West Lexington Avenue extension. However, I believe the precise location is going to be the closer one. Just advise at High Point.
1: 10-4.

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Unknown problem, Bravo response. 417 West 6th Avenue, cross of Del Mar Street and Sabone Street. 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
1: Mate, 12 Cardinal, 50-0 male, conscious, breathing. Unknown problem, advice that he can't see out of his eyes. 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
4: 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It's completely blocking the road. It will be in 96 territory. 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

0: 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Timeout 11:52.
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0: Medic 10, sick person, Alpha response, 417 West 6th Avenue, cross of Del Mar Street and Southbound Street. Timeout, 11:54.
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0: 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Just pull up here beside my truck and go ahead and finish blocking this road off. 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
0: 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Can they read us?
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Timeout, 1209.

0: 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The CPR in progress. 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
0: Now, wind route, emergency traffic, 1804 Hill Road, received a call into the station from an elderly female advised sister had fallen, unknown collapse. You would go ahead and dispatch us, Landstar EMS.

Randolph 189, CECOM. So, Randolph 189, in route Hill Road, 691.

0: 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Timeout, 12:20.
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Fall Delta Response. 1804 Hill Road, cross of Boshog Avenue and Appaloosa Trail. Timeout 1221.

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Station 73. Sick person, Delta response. 4157, Old U.S. Highway 52. Timeout, 1224.

0: Medic 8. Sick person, Delta response. 4157, Old U.S. Highway 52. Timeout, 12:24.
1: Medic 8 is out.
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1: 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We can handle that old US Highway 52 traffic if you want to put 8 on the Merrifield Way.
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0: 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Sick person, Delta response. 1954, South Union Grove Road, cross of Union Grove Road and Greenbrier Lane. Timeout, 12:26.
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2: 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Medic 2, you can stand down.
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1: Two more thoughts.
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Medic 8, you are responding to a 68-year-old female, conscious breathing, elevated blood pressure, feeling funny. 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
1: 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When you arrive, you'll see engine 91 squad 18 sitting on Hill Road. Turn in between two apparatuses, down straight back, quarter mile off the road.
2: Yeah.
1: Female patient, conscious, slurred breathing. Fell. Last night's laid in the floor all night. Squad 18's getting vitals at this time.
0: Copy, thank you. We're on stay on pack. This one needs to begin.
1: 10-4.
3: 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Timeout, 12:32. Station 86, unconscious patient, Delta 1771, Hoy Long Road, Oak Grove Middle School, cross off Midway School Road and Bethany Church Road. Timeout,
4: 12:32. Zero, SRO is on scene at has passed out requesting you emergency traffic to the front of the school.
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0: I'm out of 100, picking up signal 8.
1: Tempo.
0: 189 to Medic 4. Go ahead, reporting.
2: Yeah, he can probably reduce the routine.
1: Medic incoming.
0: Did he come today? If I was where to come at Oak Grove.

0: Hey, Zeke, speak up.
1: Yeah.
0: Yeah, well, you can cancel the medic truck coming. The place is going to go to POV with parents.
1: Copy, canceling the medic.
2: Carrying him, ma'am. Feel right.
1: Copy, patient care and EMS. 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

0: you got a medic too?
1: Who are you?
0: If we're a fire on scene and advise you can cancel patients going POV.
1: We're already all seeing the patient.

Medic 12, Thomasville Rescue, Medic 1, traffic accident involving Penn, 216 Liberty 5, cross of Virginia Avenue and Carolina Avenue, timeout 1248.

0: 12 and route.
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1: 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Can you call back in CCOM, please? Got a caller from TMC wanting the MU's number.

0: 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Sick person, Charlie Dufant. 5, Jasper Street, cross of Winston Street and Church Street. 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

0: 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Medic 6. Chest pain Delta response. 211 Hillendale Drive. Cross of Eastwood Road and Craver Drive. Timeout 1355.
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Cross Street Davy Court. Timeout 14-12.

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Hemorrhage or lacerations, Delta response. 122 Albertson Road, cross of Brandywine Drive and Bell Drive. Timeout, 1412.

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They advise they'll be at the front of the Royal Lock roadside.

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Sick person Alpha response. 1405 Burkhart Road, apartment 1, cross of Zhangyang Road and Deer Creek Lane. 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

0: 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We have the lift dismissed 644 Odell Owen Road, 644 Owen Road, Unit A. 10-4, did I drop you on 10?
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Timeout, 1437.

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Lift assist. 644 Odell Owen Road. A. Cross of Pinetop Road and Graceway Drive. Timeout 1438.

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1: 10-4, I copy you en route. You're responding for an 83-year-old female, conscious, breathing. Caller's needing assistance getting mother back into the house. Have EMS in scene at this time. Correction, en route at this time. Stopping to get a stairs here. Hey, Edward.
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0: Medic 4, EMS, standby, East U.S. Highway 64, and South NC Highway 109. Timeout, 1444. Medic 8, EMS, standby, 3067, Old U.S. Highway 52, Tom's 4x4 installation. Cross off, ramp, and I-285, out. Timeout, 1444.
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Cross off Odell Owens Road and Pinetop Park. 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
0: 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Is that going to be in Randolph County?
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0: 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Medic 1, cardiac arrest echo response. 110 West Center Street, Davidson County Courthouse. Cross of Van Circle and South State Street. Timeout 15:11. 3, cardiac arrest echo response. 110 West Center Street, Davidson County Courthouse. Cross of Van Circle and South State Street. Timeout 15:11.
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Medic 20, Thomasville Rescue. Sick person, Charlie response. 10, East Sunrise Avenue, Apartment A, cross of Randolph Street, and Wood Street. Timeout, 15 degrees.

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Station 5657, Burns Delta Response, 333, Speedy Lane, Cross Street Briggs Road, timeout, 1533. 612, Davidson County Rescue, Burns Delta Response, 333, Speedy Lane, Cross Street Briggs Road, timeout, 1533.

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1: Squad 56, copy. You're responding for a...
2: 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I want to see en route to Baseline for fuel.
1: Okay, Jennifer. 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
0: Okay.
1: Recon, can we retain the Thomas?
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0: 10-4, just information only. Your patient's having difficulty breathing. Medic unit has approximately a 17-minute ETA at this time. Lower facial numbness for the patient. Just advise when you have further.
1: 10-4.
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Ten-4, just information. We do have air care on standby. They would have a 14 ATA when they, if they want.

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City Omni units responding to Brown Street. We're responding for a water flow alarm coming from north side plant number 5 near the tramway.

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Unknown outside fire. Homestead Drive and Beck Church Road. Timeout 1610.

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Traffic accident, unknown injuries. 420 Maggio Drive. Cross of Lakewood Drive and Duke Drive. Timeout 16:11.

0: 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Timeout, 1611.
1: 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We're up for that in a minute or two.
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Medic 1, EMS Public Service, 10 West Center Street, Davidson County Courthouse, cross of Van Circle and South State Street, timeout 1613.

You don't need to move me out of the lane. 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Yeah, investigate. One's the estimate.

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0: 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Timeout, 16:17.
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2: All right, you're at Lethbridge Transit Hospital. Would you like us to make that call for the real?
1: 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CCOM 2, Medic 10, you can stand down from the truck.
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0: Four, I believe you are good to head back to your base area.
2: Yeah, 4, thank you.
0: Yeah, 4, 3, C-com, United, 4.
2: Yeah, yeah.
0: Yeah, 4, I believe you should be clear to head back to your base area.

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Another 1 minute, two. 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

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Cross off Miller Drive and 40 Town Road. Timeout 16:59.

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Unit 12, traffic accident with injuries, Alpha response. 764 Brown Street, cross off Old Linwood Road and Bill Edlin Road. Timeout, 1732.

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Timeout 1741. 1741.

Say, day copy, route 67, you're all female conscious, breathing, falling with a laceration to the head.

Hotel Katina, copy your room route. You're responding for a 67-year-old female, conscious breathing for a fall, has a hit on her hand. Correction, cut on her head.

Medic 20, traumatic Bravo response, 906, left Cooksey Drive, cross off North NC Highway 109 and James Avenue, timeout 1748.

20 coughing rough, 65-year-old male, unconscious and breathing, kid issues, and it's actually going to be 902 West 60, it's going to be a two line.

0: Medic 12. Sick person, Alpha response. 17, Cornelia Street, Lexington Health and Rehabilitation Center, cross of North Calvert Boulevard and Martin Luther King Jr. Boulevard. 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

0: 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Halter is at Cornelia Street.
1: 10-4.
0: 10-4, we're going to clear Brown Street. EMS not needing to be out.
1: 10-4.

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Cross off Birchwood Court and Brook Forest Drive. Timeout 1808.

Medic 5, Davidson County Rescue. Breathing problems, Delta response. 4748 Old Salisbury Road, cross Owl Palace Road and Pineland Avenue. Timeout, 1815.

Medic 7, Davidson County Rescue. Breathing problems, Delta response. 964 Petrie Road. Timeout, 1821.

0: one. 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
1: 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However, I'm trying to see if 3 might be closer. 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

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Timeout, 1830. Road. 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
2: Squad 71, Chief 71, a copy en route. Medic 1's also been advised, and looks like there may actually be some injury this time. 65 male, constant breathing, there's some blood on the floor, but the extent of the injury is unknown.

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1: exit 86, black motorcycle, heavy set belt, black sweatshirt, army print backpack, white helmet, passes with us on emergency traffic. 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

Medic 20, sick person Alva response, 1468 Lee Road, cross of Rivers Lane and Kennedy Road, timeout 1846.

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0: 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Sick person, Delta response. 6632, NC Highway 8. Cross of Hugh Miller Road and Paxton Drive. Timeout, 1855.
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1: 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Medic 11. Your call is 6632 NC Highway 8, across of Hugh Miller and Paxton. 81-year-old female, conscious, weak. Rescue squad should already be in route. Correction, fire squad.
2: Fire squad.

Medic 11, Davidson County Rescue. Sick person Delta response. 6632 NC Highway 8. Cross of Hugh Miller Road and Paxton Drive. Timeout 1858.

Medic 5, chest pain delta response, 4748 Old Salisbury Road, cross off Cow Palace Road and Pineland Avenue, timeout, 1859.

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1: Ten four.
2: Wait, no. Where's my transport unit for the Where am I? West Main Street.
0: Ten four. Is that the one the sheriff's office was out with?
2: Negative. That was off of Andrews Creek or something. This is in Thomasville. That 8 was en route to.
1: We're 3 minutes on QR4.
2: Yeah, I'm going to need them to come to this call because I do need a transport unit.
0: 10-4.

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0: Tabor, I wasn't paying attention to LS-10 for the last little bit. I don't know if she already told you that the caller possibly going to be irritated.
1: Tabor, thank you.
0: Tabor, I did notify Medic 1 about this call, if you didn't need to call him about it.
2: Once we call him, I spoke to him already.